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1: PDOT will head someone to the Atwater's assist.
0: S-43.
1: S-43.
0: Off duty. 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
0: 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How did you get the space office? Code 4.
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0: 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We're going to VQ. Presentation.
1: 826.

0: I don't know if it's related to the same one in the same location at Pecos and 76 Westbound that is pending for 1 day to 12. That one, ADCOM advises subjects trying to flee and someone took the keys away.
1: December 1 day to 12. I'm clear with the report taken for the 287 and 60th. And I'll be en route to that crash on Pecos and I-76.
0: It might be related to the hit and run, and I'll let them know you're en route now.
1: Copy, thank you.

0: generate. 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I'm sorry, 1490.
1: 1490, thank you.
0: 809.
2: Number 1 out of 22.
0: Great.
2: 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Have a good night.
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1706, 1025. Westbound Port of Entry, not with a North Carolina portion plate. Tom David 4294, great for driving.

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1: Last name Chole, Sam Adam Lincoln Edward Harry, first name Abdullah Adam Boy David Union Lincoln Lincoln Adam Henry, date of birth 10/26/90.

0: Charles, Captain. The driver was transporting the neighborhood health to the CWs. They're still on scene with the passenger.
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Adam William Boy, Frank 33, can we get a tow started? It's partially blocking the ramp to I-76 westbound from Pecos.

Federal Fire Highland Rescue, Honda Vehicle Fire, I-70 to Highway 93 eastbound off ramp. Looking for Federal Fire Highland Rescue. Looking for a semi brakes cut fire. RP did extinguish the fire, however, it is still smoking. We on the off ramp I-70 eastbound to Highway 93 at 1826. Highland Basin, standby, 1826.

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We're going to have to switch videos because we're all on different. 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
1: 7 eastbound, 224, Colorado, Frank, Paul, Nora, Edward 3, 4 on a blue Mazda.

0: added the passenger into the call, male from Colorado with an ID card only, break.
1: Go ahead.
0: He's going to take possession of the dog, and we're just waiting for his ride to show up on scene. He'll also receive a summons today.

0: Okay. Several units coming in.
1: Copy, utility 526 on scene, 505 has command. Vehicles off the off ramp and onto the shoulder with no smoke, no smoke, no flames. Break. Prisoners line to the vehicle fire. You're considered routine. Again, fire slow at 1833.

0: is a valid number only on a Roland Martinez 1960-0416-58-155 brown and gray. It's an STA. Again, Denver Echo.
1: I copy. Thank you.

0: Go ahead.
1: Yeah, but you can stand down. There's nowhere.
0: Copy. Stand down. Jeff Cumming, short sender, 563, clear and available.
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0: he was going to Lutheran. 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
1: Afram, can we confirm that all five were taken to Lutheran?
0: Okay, thank you.

0: currently on maintenance, 95th and a rep.
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2: Avenue 13 going off duty. Have a good night.
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0: Ping IBM 0045, I'll be in car 799, break them off.
1: Go ahead.
0: 56769, and I'll be in Adam.
2: David 3. I'll be 1042. Have a good evening.
1: Have a good night,

0: Alpha Command. 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What's your next standard order?
1: Well, you guys go ahead and rehab and then come over to the Alpha Z.
2: Alpha.

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Edward Lincoln Adam, Union 80, on a red Toyota pickup.

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1: Thank you.

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0: Alright, I'll just helicopter their vehicles. 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You can clear out in 10 to 15.

Canal Creekshire, respond on a carbon monoxide alarm 10812 Foxtrot Lane. Repeating Elk Creek Fire. Carbon monoxide alarm 10812 Foxtrot Lane 10 10 1947.

Medicare 8-1, responding. You're sending on a carbon monoxide alarm, 10812, Foxtrot Lane. The RP was using the kitchen boiler. He has a propane oven, and now the carbon monoxide alarm is going off. No one reported sick on scene. Welcome.

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0: 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I added a date of birth for my driver 1, the Bianca Mays party. Can you run clearances on her too, please?
1: I heard that.

RP reporting a smoke possibly coming from a house. RP's calling from 500 Cedar Road. Based on their description, it sounds like this is maybe an outside burn, stating that it is, smoke is brown in color. It's currently heavy, but dissipates and then starts again.

0: Rooney the five.
1: Okay, okay.
0: Have a good night.
1: Have a good night,
2: 1987. Engine 431, Medic 41 on scene. We have a small residence, two-story, nothing showing, 444 Fox Truck Command. We'll be out investigating.
1: And hospitals are clear.

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3: 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On my way up, I didn't see anything, but just if you get a good southern looking vantage point, take a look, please. 131, copy.
2: South engine 131 is coming to check for a southern vantage point at 2011.
3: POV, why don't I go check to the south and you guys station 8, does that work okay for you?
4: Yeah, if you want to drive south, we're almost at the RP's address. Actually, we didn't see anything coming up. Looks like low fog and water dogs.
3: Okay, I copy that. I'll continue up Rook Forest, up off of Aspen, see if I see anything over there.
4: 131, copy.

0: 1M15 number.
1: Good.
0: 6/18 said Monterey Utility 9/26. Looks like.
1: Alright, copy that. Rick?
0: Go ahead.
1: All the vans, so they have cameras in the parking lot. No managers are on duty at the moment, so I'll have to follow up with this for the camera footage. So you can clear it from now. Any follow up?
0: Copy, since 2013.

0: 17. Go for command.
1: I have a 55.
0: Yeah, did you make contact with the RP by chance? Yeah, made contact with the RP. She pointed me in the direction, appears to be actually northeast of LOI. Says she saw a low-flying helicopter, and then a couple minutes later saw two blue, plumes of brown smoke. We're still discussing here with engine 131.
2: Okay, I copy. So northeast of the location, not to the south, correct?
0: Yeah, I'm getting my compass out right now to confirm, but yes, that is my current indication.
2: Okay, I copy that. Yeah, there is a lot of logging operations going off at Stransky Ranch. Maybe that might line up with that.
0: Yeah, that's exactly what RP suggested, that it probably was Stransky Ranch.
2: Okay, copy that. I'm going to continue back down to Station 8 then and Station 8.

Echo Command, transfer to 110. We're going to drive back down towards Station 8. We'll keep the call open for now, but at this point we're UTL.

Tom, firefighter GT. Based on the approximate bearings from the LOI, we're looking at between 45 and 50 degrees true north from that from the LOI address. If you wanted to plot that, no estimates on distance.

0: Clamp, can you copy orders to assist?
1: No, go ahead.
0: Passerby called in a black SUV on the right shoulder in a female wearing all white turn flag down traffic.
1: I copy, I'll take it off.
0: Thanks. 2012.
2: All hazards, command terminated, fire department available.

0: over 3.
1: Evan, you can switch me to travel status, and I'll be announced to the hold on.

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So, Sam, Paul, Ocean, Henry, Nora, Crystal, Robert, Young, David, Edward, Robert, date of birth 11-06-2007.

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1: Okay, 15, that return clear valid on a pink Honda Pilot 2020, shows expiring 4/27 at 2030.

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1: Over, Command.
0: A Type 1 hello spot set up down at the base.
1: Hey, roger that. 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
1: Can you landline me at your convenience, please?
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0: Okay, for the three passengers, I'm getting clear both valid on minor licenses, except for a minor permit for Dylan. The other two should be in Matthew and Olivia.
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0: 2049.

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0: We'll be en route to the Junk Hold Jail to do that right from the beginning.
1: Go ahead.
0: 71677.
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A 68-year-old female is conscious with difficulty breathing. 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Still gathering further. 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

Nevada, license, a portion license plate, William 44870, Frederick Drive.

7-6, Stewart. Driver's clear both, known to Colorado, showing valid Nebraska CDL beginning Henry 123, endorsed for tank with a corrective lens restriction, and confirmed for the vehicle plate was Nevada William 44870.

0: Kevin, coming back clear to Nebraska. 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
1: Can you show me through the contact?
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0: 21, 692.
1: 692, 2113.

Patrols are ready for I-25 southbound and I-760 found it is southbound on 25 to Black Toyota Tacoma. Unknown plates, speeding over 100 miles an hour, weaving, cutting other vehicles off. Last seen about 5 ago, no visual or visibility. This is ready at 2014.

0: off the road, speeding, and making unsafe lane changes. 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You're 21:15.
1: Denver 1 hour 2, you show me clear.
0: Denver 2, 21:15.

0: vehicle exited on Highway 85 unknown direction of travel. No visual and RP was moving. Vehicle's a dark BMW, Colorado, Edward Lincoln, Henry Frank, 48. Driving aggressively through the construction zone, cutting the RP off, brake checking, turning on their hazard lights, not allowing anyone to pass. This is road rage at 2127.
1: Denver 1, Denver 15. Can you tell the responsible party?
0: Denver 15, go ahead. What's that?
1: Tell the ADL number. One three, 31702 54. Last name of Candada, Mill, Colorado.

0: 2030 on an adult regular license.
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1: Action.
0: Got it, Safer.
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0: Denver 1 out of 17, I'm good, thanks. Highway 40 in Indiana.
1: Thanks, sir. 2149.

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0: And so far it looks like just the intersections.
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We're going to be controlling traffic for a bit.

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0: Highway 6, that's the 273 with Colorado Edward George T. Robert 30 on a silver Hyundai.

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0: Are you both showing valid and not regular you listed? 22-37.

0: play that.
1: Yeah.
0: From Sky Ridge Hospital for a known inner facility that you should be aware of. This is a 57-year-old female with a subarachnoid hemorrhage, recently intubated for augmentation. Currently, she is has a Glasgow of 4. Her blood pressure is 121 over 73. Heart rate is 104. Sinus tachycardia in title 32. And currently, her O2 sat is 100%. She is Lepal and 10 milligrams an hour of codeine, and again, we will be there currently in about 2 to 3 minutes for cold offload with request for extra lift assist. Do you have any questions?

Cameron, white female, date of birth 11/17/2009. Physical 5'7", 111, brown for Hazel. Party did take the vehicle, which was a blue Chevy Troublemaster Colorado Plains 494. Super Ida David 494, Super Ida David. Party has a history of being depressed and talking about killing herself. Believe that she may have taken pills tonight, or talked, she at least talked about it, but unknown or unconfirmed. No further information, any repeats.

0: copy. If you'll put that info in the notes, I'm just going to do a proof of service and probably cut them loose with a warning on the rest.
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0: 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Adam, Harry, Adam, Victor, 1-3 on a white.
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1: Eastbound Jefferson County Road 65 at Highway 74. So we got a red SUV, right shoulder. I don't know if it's occupied.

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1: Highway 6 and 19th Street.
2: Julio Campor, 3 aboard, 2 hours, 45 minutes fuel.
3: You can show me clear this, and you can have it stand down. I'll respond from Highway 74 at 65.

くれない人っていう。

0: If we can check with CDOT, if they have any personnel that can respond to assist Jeffco, being the number 3-lane closed, they're in a curve, and I'm concerned that they're going to get hit.
1: I copy. I actually notified them the same time we got this call for the motor assist. They didn't have anybody on everything to call out.
0: Okay, sounds good. I don't think Jeffco's got anyone to spare to help her out either, so once I get this guy's tire changed, I'm going to be out with her and make sure that we can keep her safe.
1: I copy 050.

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0: Lamb 17.
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0: Okay, sounds good. Do you mind just checking with Jeffcom and making sure that their deputies are alright to sit on that until the scout gets there? Otherwise, we might have to call a one Adam car up here that's on later.
1: Okay, what day, team?

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0: 152.

I've been a protection order out of California with a female protective party. Otherwise, parties clear both. No record in Colorado, it looks like valid. California, all of New York City.

0: 054. He was dropped off in Idaho Springs on Riverside Drive. You can show me clear and travel status back to my 42.
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0: 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I'm going to be your night call supervisor till 03, then day shift will take over. Have a good morning.
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0: Captain, good morning, sir. On duty 457.

0: single unit pending property damage crash, Chatfield and 121, White Mesa and Altamont hit a deer. Deer's deceased on the shoulder, vehicles on the shoulder, unknown if it's drivable.
1: Alright, you can give it to me, I'll let you know when we're out.
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1: Good morning, my IVM is 171202. I'm at the Dumont West Dunport.
0: Good morning, ma'am, on 5:46.

18. Vehicle's Colorado Boy, Idanora, Adam 68. It's on a 2015 Nissan Altima. It'll be driven by the driver. Female Colorado, last name spelling, John Adam Charles, Ida Nora, Tom Ocean, first name Katrina, King Ida Tom, Robert Ida, Nora Adam. Date of birth is 10/7 of 89, no injuries.

0: 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Copy, Sim. 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

going on duty. Good morning. My IBM is 174-937, and I'll be out of the westbound to Moore Park today.

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Morning, Trooper Thomas, IVNS-7743, I'm in vehicle 903, and beginning mileage will be 33816.

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0: 451 is going out of district on a fire assignment.

0: I'll be at the Zuma Westbound portion of my ID on the 20 on 439.
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IBM 0194, Humvee Car 599, break your mouth. 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I'll be in Rossi Golden and train 1 Adam 25.

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1: Morning, ma'am. My IBM is 9098. I'll be in car 029. Ready for beginning?
0: Again.
1: 49811. I'll be on special assignment. 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
0: 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Be working a van in New Gold today.
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Good morning, Denver. Morning, 914 on duty in camp. Beginning miles, 185.

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1: Mile into, go ahead.
0: Yes, ma'am. Good morning. 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

0: 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IBM 8109, equals 767-1A, Richard McGinnis. Have a great day.
1: Have a great day.

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Show us out at the Golden Troop office and crash reports, please.

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1: R-19.
0: Yeah, I'll take that unknown injury crash.
1: KC-478 Ken Carl, it's going to be a Toyota Tacoma and a Subaru Impreza, unknown injury, sounds like they're blocking.
0: Okay, and I'll be around.

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1: Houston 7-11. Thank you, Denver. Do you want 29 attached to your calls or just to stay in right status for now?
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0: December 83 on duty. Good morning. IBM is 233, turn 951. We're going to be C1A break for beginning. 46383.
1: Copy, 716.

0: inspection as far as the vehicle itself as opposed to the driver. I am not level 1 certified, and I am about 20 minutes out. If one of them wants to give me a call, I might be able to ascertain if I can help them over the phone so they're not waiting if I can't help them.
1: Bye for now, Olivia.
2: Comes to 7.

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You clear me off my follow-up on that one, and then attach me to case number 1477 for some follow-up.

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1: Can I copy it from the same?

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That's not clear valid. I don't know where you are, Carl. 131. 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

0: 30 area crash. Is that something you can take or no?
1: Never.
0: Alright, guess getting closer to the 20 on the 82nd Indiana. It's two vehicles, not walking.
1: Denver, 1 out of 5.
0: 1 out of 5.
1: Yeah, why don't you give that crash to me? We'll head over there in just a sec.
0: 3 1 out of 4, just cover that.
1: Thank you.

We have Park County advising that they received burglar alarm activations from our station 2. We just want to get check your status if anyone was there.

Department of Eden Pieces, 70 West Mount, 1049. Can be for emergency road repairs, the 249 on the 970 having issues with westbound traffic, running into Sea Dog Zones and almost hitting crew members. Right at 8:30.

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1: Repeating, Elk Creek Fire, respond to sick person at 1116 Dolphin Road.
0: Have a no notice report.
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patient is a 77-year-old female, feeling cold, does have AFib, is currently conscious and breathing, also has diarrhea,

0: copy?
1: It's negative. We're going to head over there here once the tows are done for training.
0: Copy, correct.
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I'm out of California, plate 7 Young Adam, William 188. So we on a Lincoln Simmons.

0: Denver, Hampshire 7. Driver's placed out of service, truck's placed out of service, I'll be clear.
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0: 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David King Robert, Tom 40. Should come back to a Ford van. It will be driven. Break for vehicle 2.
1: Overdue.
0: Out of Colorado, Charles Sam Union, Lincoln 11. Should come back to a brown Audi, also drivable.
1: Giant clear, over.

0: 2881, the Oregon eastbound at the Newmont Park.
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Edward Robert George, first name, Sam, Adam, Mary Union, Edward Lincoln, male initial Lincoln, date of birth 6/11/1990, rank for driver 2.

Lincoln, Adam, Nora, Edward, first name, Adam, Mary, boy, Edward, Robert, middle initial Lincoln, date of birth 10/13/1975, no apparent injury on either driver. Also, can I get a case number?

0: that was a case from the other day that I was attached to prior to coming up here. We're clear of our follow-up on that case. Can we get a new case number for this current crash? And all this information needs to be in this new one, sorry.
1: Hi, copy, Sambo.

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0: you notified CETA on C-470, the RM from basically I-70 where it joins on the C-470 going eastbound. There's kind of metal, large amount of metal wiring type stuff in the center lane. I don't know if I have to bring a sign truck or some kind of location.
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0: I'll be right there with R24 on special assignment. 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

0: eastbound around Morrison Road, Colorado Trailer Plate, Edward King John, Robert 43. Can I get the R on that?
1: It looks like it comes back clear on 2026 black trailer, and the RO showing a Julio Montoya Gonzalez.
0: Okay, jump off, X, no contact.
1: MC7, I can't actually clear no contact, needle.

0: 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Should be on a stolen Volkswagen Jetta.
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0: Break for driver.
3: We're going to go down and check this one on Shepherd that we think might be related to Booster Street Babies with.
4: Vehicle located.
3: I disregard there to recover it.
0: Ida, Charlie, Henry, Adam, Edward, Lincoln, middle initial, Edward, date of birth, 1/11/1975.
3: In Old Town.
5: Just what we're talking about. First names, Mary, Ida, Charlie, Henry, Adam, Edward, Lincoln, Adam.
1: PS4-ish. It's over by Alameda, Sheridan. I'll go see if it's down there. I just don't know if it'd be related or not.
3: It's not that far away from where that address is.
0: Show me PCR driver.

0: Emperor Empress 7. Can I get a roll on 28? C-47 being 285 eastbound. Colorado temp tag 8486. That looks like 415. Can I get the RL on that one as well?
1: Gray trailer, max expiration showing 726, RO showing a Cameron. RO showing a Cameron Casey.
0: Okay, 10-4 back, no call, thanks as well.
1: Copy, 9-16.

0: Mary Union 5-1.
1: Clear that 2014 beige Hyundai Elantra. And for that other plate, it looks like the last time it hit was date of theft, May 3rd. But I'm double checking.
0: X-ray, King William, 7623, Texas.

0: refusal. Command Tower Native. And you're welcome. Thank you for your help as well. Signing.
1: Taking it off in a hurry.

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1: 4798 Byers Place in Denver, Brick. Young Edward Robert Sam Place, and it's in Denver.

0: Coop. I just can't find LPR right now.
1: Come up with a view on someone you're calling. Next rotational.

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1: Yeah, I'll take it. I'll give him a call.
0: Copy, I'll just drop the head in and let me know. There's two phone numbers attached. If those don't work, I can get you new ones.
2: And everything, and then I'll get you the info, value and all that here in a minute, and I'll give you a call.
3: Copy, Anthony.
0: Yeah, it's clear 9-2012, Craig, Kia Sorrento.
2: Clear.

0: Okay, perfect.
1: It's going to be Edward Horseman at the end of 5, Colorado temp, 832-6727 on a white Lincoln.

With a truck out of Kansas. It's going to be a portion plate. Adam King Mary 668, coffee driver out of Kansas.

sorry, Henry Edward Charlie King. First name is Michael, common spelling. Middle initial Edward. Date of birth is 01/11/1975.

0: Who's the RO on this vehicle?
1: Sam Trinalasta Rodriguez.
2: Driver 2 has evident non-incapacitating injuries. You can show us to clear the hospital.
1: Copy, do you want to be attached to this car still?
2: No, you can clear us both for the crash.
1: Copy, 46.

0: degree of being argued in the area of 6 and Kipling?
1: How many Kia Rios on the hot seat in the last year?

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0: we are recovering one of these ALPRs, or the LPR hits.
1: Okay, thanks.
0: Okay.
1: No, I was just seeing if I saw you or not, but it's fine.
0: That was on thing we should be done here in a few minutes.
2: It'll be clear. Charles Robert Charles Victor 75. Charles Robert Charles Victor 75.
3: Yes, clear in a 2017 Black Sunday accident.

Westbound 470 at the 13, Colorado, Charles Victor Lincoln, Tommy 5. It's on a red dump truck.

Yeah, I'm on the westbound Dumont port with a box truck out of Illinois. License plate Paul 131-3332. Can you copy a driver out of Washington for me?

0: class of David Zebra Union, George Union Robert, David Ida Charlie, first of Mary Ida Lincoln, Ocean Sam, with a date of birth of 12/2/92.
1: Four. 2013, great. How do you want to?
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1: Good morning. Self and Bureau 21 will be doing some radio testing for about the next half hour. We won't need anything from Jeffcom, just making you aware of it.
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0: and then I have one with the no color. I'll check the color on that one.
1: Okay, it's just a black sheet compass with a Carvana plate. It's just even in and out of lanes on 6th Ave, almost 2 feet off Federal.
0: The other one's going to be orange, so no matches in the last year.

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0: All right, I added a bunch of notes into the call for you. Is there any other information you need?
1: No, that's exactly what I need. Thank you. I copy. Hello.

0: CEFCOM, Ranger 15.
1: If this is about a crash down 121 and 110, you can give that to us, though. We're close.
2: I agree. Thank you. It's going to be a Mazda CX-7 and a red truck mailing grade. It does look like they're blocking traffic.
1: I copy. You can catch me. I'll be there soon.
2: Thank you, 10-13.

0: 0.
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0: Can you run David George Tom King 99?
1: Yeah, let's clear my 08 light blue Saturn Aurora. Wait,

0: 30 into Evertill. We have any of those on Ranafashi?
1: Very much, it's an aura, and that's Jenna Schloss vehicle. Is what it's showing. And what did you want me to look for, whoever that was?
0: Sorry, I threw a Lexus early 2000s into Evertell if we have any of those on the hot sheet.
1: Yeah, I'll check.
2: Okay, well, after that, will you just clear Jenna? Let me know if she has any more. No rush.
3: Good, your question. I'm down at the fire alarm control panel now. 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
4: Okay, stand by.

Cafe and Tavern, 25940 Highway 74, for a choking person repeating Evergreen Station 6, Medic 114, respond to a choking incident, Blackbird Cafe and Tavern, 25940 Highway 74,

Jackson at the Blackbird Cafe and Tavern are responding to a 74-year-old female who is conscious and breathing. She is no longer choking, but they are requesting that she be checked out. This is coded out to an alpha-level response. She is responding and breathing normally at this time. Hospitals are clear of diverts.

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1: Go ahead.
0: KB Colorado, Edward Robert, John 47, it's on a white ship, Silverado.
1: It's on an 18 white Chevy Silverado, 5327.

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Vehicle purchase September 10th. Does seem that clear?

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Repeating stand down fire to the Blackbird Cafe and Tavern. Medic 114, continue.

0: If you go exterior or just hang out where you're at, I'm going to talk in the building and doing tests.
1: Just a meter.
0: I'll stay right here.
1: Well, we just got that we're heading back to Shadow now. 23 right now, fixing to turn on Shadow.

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0: Vehicle 2 is going to be out of Tennessee. John 321 Henry Tom. That's an abortion plate.
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1: 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Again, 14 at 99.
0: I copy. Thank you.
1: Brooklyn 732.

0: Hey, Hoff, I got the VIN on that GMC, and it's clear. Thanks for checking.
1: Route 22, I now hear you loud and clear. I could not hear you previously.
2: Okay, copy that. We're going to continue on to a couple more areas.
1: Copy, thank you.

0: I'm a 03 silver Hyundai, or Honda Civic, sorry.
1: Thank you.
2: Are you clear?

0: doesn't seem like we're needed at this point, but it's going to be eastbound at the 215. Mountain Recovery's on scene, driver's on scene. Several people are getting out of the vehicle. Call taking confirming the 10 to make sure the fire isn't out, but it sounds like Mountain Recovery's on scene trying to put the fire out, and they will be taking the vehicle. Clear Creek's going to call us a little further once they get it.
1: Okay, I copy.
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0: Robert, Ida, Charlie, Ida, Adam, middle initiative, John, date of birth, 1-7-1954, no complaint of injury.
1: 2, male out of Colorado, of Mary, Adam, Charles, Henry, Edward, Mary, Edward, Robert, first name, Robert, Ida, Charlie, Henry, Adam, Robert, David, middle initial, Tom, the date of birth, 4-19-1966, no apparent injuries.
2: Can I have that second driver or passenger last and first name, please?
1: Last name of Mary, Adam, Charlie, Henry, Edward, Mary, Edward, Robert. First name, Robert, Ida, Charlie, Henry, Adam, Robert, David.
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7-2. Yes, ma'am, I'm out at Dumont westbound port with a truck out of Texas. Copy plate. Robert, 779-191, copy driver out of Georgia.

Lincoln Adam Robert. First name is Henry Adam George. Henry Ida George. Henry Adam Tom. Date of birth is 2/2 of 1991.

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Council Stroke, Figure 464 Cypress Drive. Patient is a 49-year-old female. She's reporting that she has facial droop on one side. Her left leg and left arm feel heavy, and symptoms started 20 minutes ago. Does have a history of stroke

0: 1, Bureau 22.
1: Where are you at, please, sir?
2: Confirming last traffic was engine 132 en route, is that correct?
3: Adrian.
2: I got the engine 132 en route at 1052.
3: Medic 1,
0: Bureau 21, Bureau 22. Bureau 21, Bureau 22.
1: I'll read you the line clear, sir.
0: See that, we're going to head over to the other building, go up to the fourth floor and do a couple more tests just to verify.
1: That's good copy, thanks.

0: image. If not, we can start heading them that way. What do you got?
1: Yeah, I think I'm going to lose this guy pretty quick. I got a white Tahoe, older model, slowed it down by no plates on it. The minute they saw my LPRs, they just started running.
0: You're aware of Colfax Insurance?
1: Hey, from they just... I don't have eyes right now.
2: I'm at 14th in Harlan. I can head that way.
1: Yeah, I went this way. They look pretty good.
3: We'll be heading that way too. We're at First and Teller.
0: You got two of us on that way, Colfax and Garrison.
4: 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Patient is now reporting a bad headache and she's requesting no lights and sirens.
1: Right now, and I don't see him.
2: Matt 46, and I'm shared in the Colfax.

0: 2000's white Tahoe. No plates on it. It's got four, maybe five people inside of it.
1: The north end of it, right in the middle of the road there. You probably saw all those holes.
0: And I've gone up and down all these small little sites.
2: And four. I will head to you when I come back up.
0: We're able to get past me.
2: You.
1: Yeah, I shouldn't need too much in there. I looked at it. I can pull a lot of it, but I'll probably need a spot in.
2: Expect 10-4.

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1: Going to be Boy, Robert, Ida, George, George, Sam. First name is going to be Christian, Charlie, Henry, Robert, Ida, Sam, Tom, Ida, Adam, Nora. Middle name Matthew, and number 1027-1975.
2: Your hospital bed's clear, and I'm sorry, can you repeat who has command?

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1: Over.
0: All right, that truck. The truck I dropped in Evertel.

0: I'm probably going to move. There was a black guy in a denim jacket that stood in front of my car and watched me and then went over and started talking to him.
1: Want me to set up with the high, so Jordan 2 leader, or want me to try to position closer?
2: No, I could take it. I ended up directly across the street from him.
1: Okay. Just further north on the H.
3: Three, coffee driver.

0: Edward, Nora, Ida, Sam, Edward, Union, Lincoln, Union. First name is King, Adam, Ida, Robert, Adam, Tom. Date of birth is 03, oh no, I'm sorry, it's 08-01-2002.
1: Telephone, breathing problems.
2: Mark units over there for around the areas. I'd probably direct them where to set up if you want.
1: 32739 Austin Meadow Drive, repeating Medic 114, Evergreen Station 8, respond to breathing problems. 32739 Austin Meadow Drive, Plymouth Town 1112.
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Bell's still just in there, passing, just keep digging around.

code 4.

responding to the breathing problems at 32739 Aspen Meadow Drive. We'll be responding to a caller who is not on scene. Reported a neighbor gave her a phone call and said that they were having a hard time breathing and were not able to get through to 911. This patient is going to be a 62-year-old female who is responding normally but has difficulty speaking between breaths. It is not known if she's changing color or clammy at this time due to RP not being on scene with her. It appears that we have the patient calling in now, and she will be waiting outside for someone to meet. She is alone, and her husband is on the way to the location.

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1: Not sure at this time. Stand by for more information.

0: Yeah, my view was obstructed by him, so I couldn't see it either.
1: Okay.
0: I can do another drive-by call.
1: Yeah, if you want to. It doesn't really matter, but just a little more further contact.

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0: you go to Stewart and then head south on Stewart towards Colfax, you should get a pretty good look at it.
1: Corner on 14, go ahead. 14, can I send you a property damage callback? Looks like it happened in a parking lot. Hey, Bob.
2: On scene, establishing Aspen Meadow Command. Patient in the driveway.
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1: Region's not clear, sir.
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3: Alright, yeah, I'm ready. If it didn't work through bridges, let's come down Yates and then just turn your lights on and contact them for not having any plates and kind of just loitering in the area.
4: Okay, I'm here on 16th in Synovia. I can do that.

0: I copy you clear of the previous call and now in 231250 John Wallace. 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
1: Correction, that was 115.
0: Unit 115, my apologies, 1124.
2: This truck right here with this shirtless guy. You don't even have to put your lights on. Just walk up and talk to him.

0: improvement down at the fire alarm control panel with the box that you had earlier. Keep that first part.
1: George Nora, Sam 16, and give me the last four.
2: Yeah, showing as a 2007 silver Chevy Silverado, last four, 5324. It was a reported repossessed vehicle.

0: anything matching on the hot sheets.
1: All right, I've got eyes on to the east still. Just got off the phone with Doran. He's getting to the hangar now. He's going to work on getting the plane spun up.

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2: Hey, just do you have a quick ETA?
1: Approximately 1 minute, 2 minutes. We're almost turning onto Aspen Meadow.
2: Copy. Please park at the bottom of the driveway here. I've got the patient, conscious breathing, sitting in her vehicle. Thank you very much.

0: 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Have tone. 1127.
1: Yeah, the way he's set up, if he pulls out, he either has to go east on Colfax, or he can go north or south here on Stewart. Those are the only directions he can really go.
2: Matt 46, I'm set up on Colfax and Tennyson.
1: Matt 20, if we can, let's get one set up for eastbound Colfax mark unit, and then one for southbound Stewart.
0: Medic 114, Jeff Cole.
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0: 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Fire to the breathing problems at 32739 Aspen Meadow Drive. Reading, stand on fire for breathing problems 32739 Aspen Meadow Drive at 1128.

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1: Click stage to go westbound with it, just in case he does something crazy.
2: Yeah, I'm staged for rain and Colfax to go westbound.
3: I'll stage Colfax and probably Creason. I didn't go either.
4: Matt 46, Colfax 10, it's in the light so I can go any direction.
1: Corey, where you're at, do you have a direct eye on the driver's side?
5: Roughly. I got a parked car. I can see the driver door still open. The passenger just loaded back up. That's not the best eye I can see the roll, though.

There is a 2001 stolen out of Denver that's still outstanding. Stolen on the 8th. From the east side of Denver.

0: people, then I think let's wait until we have that EPA and then make a decision on running somebody through the law.
1: Sacramento Command Guard.
2: Holding for a meeting on user status.
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0: Dallas Stewart.
1: Hey, Herm.
0: Yeah, well, you just drove right past our suspect car. Can you not do that again, please?
1: Apologies.

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Victor, Adam, Robert, George, Adam, Sam. Second part, Robert, Charlie, Henry, Adam. First name, Adam, Nora, Ida, Ocean, date of birth, 6-10-1959.

0: 702 Denver is not as...
1: Sorry about that. One Ranger 11, please show me clear. I'll be at a high one, code 4.
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0: Can you please just show me on special assignment with ISS and no status checks needed?
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0: emergency on that.
1: Yeah, no, that's fine. You can attach us. We'll head up there.
2: Okay. That's going to be a blue Subaru and a black Tesla. No injuries. Sounds like we're going to need two tows. Fire is no longer on scene. Deputies are out there.
1: I copy. Where is it located?
2: Sorry about that. Parmalee Gulch in Kiowa.
1: I copy. You can attach me. I'll be in route.
2: Thank you. 152.
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Robert Common Spelling Middle is Mary Adams X-Ray. She's a junior, and the date of birth is 10/29 of

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And these guys clearly are not looking to leave this parking lot anytime soon.

0: try and get them to move. 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
1: Zero, Jackson Street, apartment 202, Medic 21, Tower 21, Golden Fire, allergic reaction at 2200, Jackson Street, Cross Street, 22nd Street, and 23rd Street.
2: Unless they all crawled out of the rear driver's side door. 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

0: 64, show myself, I'm under injury to code 4. 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

0: 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I copy your opinion.
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0: Have a clear turning, 1207.

0: attacking him. Yeah, stay away from the car. Let's make contact with him. You guys secure the car, please, and we'll roll down the aisle. There's still somebody at the car. Oh, yeah, they're all walking away. Yeah, they're all walking down the alley.
1: I can watch this front seat passenger for a minute. He's just grabbing a backpack and some stuff, and he's walking back toward the alley now.
0: All right, yeah, go ahead and mark it if you guys secure the car, and then we'll roll down the alley and contact.
2: R24 is out with the car. And the driver is walking up towards Colfax.
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0: 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Like Blackshirt with the food is walking westbound.
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2: Four one.

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1: Yes, still on the traffic section.

0: Can you copy a party?
1: R24, I don't have you as much as I have you on special assignment. Do you need a call created?
2: Hey, from I'm at Colfax in Tennyson and Denver, and I've got a party when you're ready.
3: Yeah, all clear.
4: Traffic. County Road 6 to Highway 9.
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1: 24, guys.
0: First of Doherty. David Ocean Robert, Ida Tom Young, first of James. His date of birth is 10/13 of 78.

0: have a shared MPD. Blackmail due to Bruce Tender.
1: Brown, showing an FT in traffic event, bonds 500. And it should be a shareable location.

0: 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Same descriptors on that.
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0: driver is described as a white Hispanic male driver, 30 to 30, 35 to 40 years old, bald head with beard. Sounds like there's blood sliding all over the trailer. Our BLS are able to really touch me.
1: Members, this 5-10-35.

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0: 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Is this deal for me? I don't run the van.
1: It got stolen. It hasn't even entered yet.
0: Okay, copy. 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
1: You're welcome. And that 99 is in the call, still waiting for that hit confirmation to come back in minutes.
0: I copy, thank you.
1: You're welcome,

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1: Cool, thanks, Cody. 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
1: I got this stolen car that just got stolen from the liquor store. She's standing outside the car. 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I'm waiting for one more.
2: Jeff, I'm third in Sheridan, so I'll be there in just a second.
3: And I'm sixth in Sheridan, Jeff, just waiting for the light.
4: You got like two or three more here at sixth in Sheridan, so I'll be on top of you here pretty quick.
1: Okay. 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

0: one Edward G has one in custody.
1: Copy. 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I have him on his attempt unit rail.
0: Affirmative.

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0: 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Strobes and sounds. Strobes and sirens going off. Nothing showing. 44 Alpha will have Main Street Command.
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0: we're here at the main gate. Do you want us to come up and help shovel? And do you need anything else from down here?
1: Let me give you a call back in a few minutes. We are on our way up, and I'll check on the crew that's shoveling up here.
0: Thanks.
2: One Ranger 61 for those Rangers. Just as a heads up, we're working our way down right now. Everything's been shoveled and opened.
0: 70 copies.

Tom, Edward, Robert, Ida, Sam, first name. John, Edward, Adam, Nora, Nora, Ida, Nora, Edward, middle initial Frank, date of birth 5/28/1955, no complaint of injury, break for driver 2.

0: male out of Colorado, a two-part name, last name of Lincoln Ocean Paul Edward Sam, Frank Lincoln Union Henry Mary Adam Nora Nora, first name of Mary Adam Robert Charlie Ocean, middle initial Adam, date of birth 12/20/1999, no complaint of injury.
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1: Are you just doing the original theft and this takedown all under the same case number for you?
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0: Copy, driver. I've got a male holding out of Virginia. Last name is Adam, Paul, Lincoln, Edward, Williams, Henry, Ida, Tom, Edward. First name is Robert, Ocean, Nora, Ida, Edward. Middle initial is Frank, and he's a junior, and his date of birth is 7/11 of
1: 1993. Go ahead.
2: Yes, sir, confirmed with
1: 7/1, 04. 04, thank you.

0: never met one before.
1: 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Can you change my location to the westbound part of the country?

0: to be a male holding out of Illinois. Last boy, Ida Nora King Ocean William. First of Charlie Adam Sam Edward Young, middle initial William, and the date of birth of 5/11/82. Over there, you can show me on the TCR with them.
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0: Mark is on.
1: Thanks, Kayla. We'll probably be off the air for a bit doing some transition. So just let us know if anything comes up.
0: Probably you guys can call me. I need to take my car to the tire shop.
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0: second foot dog, white male, wearing all black. 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
1: So we're going to be trying to transition for the op. 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They'll grab some lunch real quick. Did you, by chance, talk to Jeff about those two spots?
2: Yeah, I got those from Jeff, so we'll go hit those up quick.
1: Now, that would be great. And if you could do that, if you share those videos with me, I can share them with him whenever you get to it. But yeah, we're just going to have a little transition period here, so I appreciate it.
2: Yep, copy.

0: feel free, and then we can move to those areas. I have detectives from, you know, pretty much any of the areas that we can assist. So just let us know if you get anything that you want to go check out, and we can gravitate towards that area.
1: I will be, Sarge. Thanks.

6 and Wads heading that way. He's going to be in that white FJ. He's got California plate 6 Victor Henry Robert 183. 6 VHR 183. And I just sent that picture of what Lightfoot is wearing today, and it should be on our Zello.

0: Okay, it's northbound Wadsworth, lane number one, signaling for a right eastbound turn into the Safeway parking lot.
1: Lincoln 1, we have eyes on the vehicle. Eastbound through the parking lot, approaching the Safeway. He's now turning, heading southbound by the gas station.

0: I don't think so. 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
1: Cool. 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

0: of Spad on Castillo. I'm going to be giving Valerie Jones a ride back up to that house. I also try to determine the story. Beginning mileage, standby.
1: Initial Robert, date of birth 10/13 of 86.

0: sign.
1: Can I get you mark? Reported entry on the westbound side with a trailer out of Oklahoma. License plate number is Charlie David 1885. Happy driver.

0: whatever I was. I got two returns. The correct return out of Oklahoma comes back on a 2023 trailer. Expiring? Not expiring. 1323.
1: And my driver is out of Tennessee with the last name of Floyd Union Robert Robert Ida Sam. First name of Sam Song Ocean Nora Edward Young. Middle initial Robert. Date of birth is 04-01-1974.

0: Ford over status.
1: I'm good at the westbound Ford.
2: Yeah, I'm not clear of that TCR. Just finished with a violation. Didn't clear me of it.
0: 3326.

0: the California warrant out of Sacramento.
1: Statewide extradition only. I will double check it though.

0: extradition status. So we just get that verified.
1: Okay, there's multiple ones out of Sacramento. What CCIC number are you looking at?

0: I got the warrant number is Sam Adams 03425870.
1: Thank you.

milestone 25 or 249. Edward Ocean King 553 on a Cybertruck.

Medic 22, Engine 41, Golden Fire, allergic reaction at 17602 West 14th Avenue. Medic 22, Engine 41, Golden Fire, allergic reaction at 17602 West 14th Avenue, Cross Street, and Langenhaus Drive.

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1: Warrant. I sent out on the other one as well. I'll keep you in the loop with that.
0: Responder to 9 Red Rock Recovery Center, 9 1 8 9 South Creek Road.

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1: DEFCON, medic 681 en route, Liz 2.
2: This is an alpha level response. Patient is a 24-year-old female who's intoxicated. Her people state that she's getting verbally aggressive, but doesn't think law enforcement is needed at this time.

0: return for that 99 out of Sacramento County. Looks like the remark for the active warrant extradition not approved will not extradite California only.
1: Copy 13-3.

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1: A checkered flannel black beanie. He is now crossing eastbound on 38th.

0: 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He's just on the west side of the Starbucks.
1: Anthony, but clear. He is on. He is present. Certainly.
2: We got the INM consultant on the north side of the Starbucks.

0: St. Anthony's, are you back in district?
1: We're about 5 minutes outside of district.
0: I copy medic 114, 5 minutes outside of district, and 13.

0: Information have it. I'll send it again. You're all comfort, don't worry.
1: Denver 1 out of 14, you can show me clear verbal.
0: 14 copy, 1343.

0: went ahead north, I'm sorry, south to the lot.
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2: 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I have a 30 area hit and run crash with run info.
3: General, I'm running, give that to me. He's taking too many crashes there.
0: I'll do the parking lot in the
4: aisle. I'm out, but I can get it started.
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0: 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He's a junior, middle initials, and date of birth
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0: typical white Jeep Wrangler that rolled into unincorporated county, and they're saying the point of impact was county. There are deputies on scene. There's an Arvada officer on scene. Sounds like he's part of the traffic unit. I did grab his name and phone number in case someone wants to call about it, unless my map is incorrect, but I'm showing this to be Arvada's.
1: I'll let her know.
0: Hi, Breakpoint 914, did you copy that? Direct.

0: 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We lost you.
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1: Copy, correct.
2: Swedish main, please.

to the lead of the Wisconsin plate, Adam John Charlie 9958. It's on an Audi Q5.

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1: Denver 9, Paul 92.

0: Lincoln 8. We got him. He is taking a westbound right-handed turn on 38. And we're rolling.
1: Showing clear of 360 South Holly.
0: This way, attorney is coming back eastbound, lane 2, on 38. We're passing it now. Took lane 1, still continuing eastbound, up in the U-turn, coming back to Watt 38.

0: Ranger 5, we have the eye. We're behind them, turning left off of Wadsworth at 35th. Still in the turn lane. We have not turned yet. Looking for cover.
1: Can't blame me with Driver 1 from the Sitmer. I'm sorry, Driver.

0: Denver to the following address, 3771 Revere Street.
1: Take it along. We're trying to reestablish the high. We're making the eastbound right hand to turn on 38th now for us.
2: Lincoln 7, we have the eye. He is eastbound 38th advance.
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0: you can show me clear that assist. He just wasn't feeling very well, pulled over for a minute.
1: Found 38 from Upham, heading back towards Wadsworth. Did not go with him. We're north on Upham.
2: Lincoln 5, we're behind him. We got the eye. He's in the right. He's in number 2 lane, approaching Vamps.
3: Can I go to that officer address yet?
2: 38. Made a right hand turn on Vamps going north into the shopping center. We are not with him. Lost the eye. Back into the Safeway parking lot.
0: Track.

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1: Look at you, our road dog, FBI. 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

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Patient needs a lift from their location to upstairs. 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

Desperate Animal Control is witnessing vehicles currently going into the express line while it's closed. Traffic is 2 or 3 vehicles currently in the express line on the westbound side at the 238, and the express lanes are closed. Right after 1270.

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0: 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We'll have Larkspur command.
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2: The unit that's at Old Town, Arvada, can you check the known locations from yesterday?
3: Lincoln 9, affirm. 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
2: I'm copy, 1442.
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1: Hey, friend, we got one out. Pink shirt and pants.
2: Put me out of the Golden Office on crash reports, please.

0: Lincoln 1 to Lincoln 7. Go ahead and take southwest. We'll take northwest. This ball's too big, so we'll probably need definitely to quarter it, and then we might, if we have extra cars, we're going to need folks in parking lots too. So Lincoln 1 will be northwest.
1: Lincoln 7, copy, southwest.
2: Lincoln 3, northeast.
3: One Ranger 6. Code 4, back at the office, and you can show me on the watch. Have a good night.
4: 1444. Are any of you guys still in the Colfax corridor?
1: I can confirm we still have Nye on the CI vehicle.

0: Yeah, go ahead.
1: Adam, Mary, David, Frank, 5-7. It was on a black Camaro. I lost it somewhere in here. Colfax and Wad.
2: Question, Mary, Adam, Sam, new initial, Adam, date of birth, 10/3/1994.
1: Catch up to it again.
0: Perfect, says it on the 2016 Black Chevy Camaro.

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1: Perfect. 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You guys have the north, and then we need to verify that the east exit to the mall are covered.

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1: Go ahead.
2: Please show me how to watch. 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
0: I'm going to make a phone call to Lakewood Cops working in the mall right now, see if they can find the target on the cameras.

0: yesterday. 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So Denver Steel, the RO is in Longmont, and there was a gun in the vehicle at the time. I'm going to send you this vigilant hit.
1: Air 1, what's across the fence?

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1: On

0: time keeping up with that traffic. It's driving so erratic.
1: Air 1, is it through 10th?
0: Yeah, it's through 10th. It's coming up on 8th Ave right now, number 1 lane.
1: Can you give me a vehicle description one more time?
0: It's a white or like cream-colored Ford Edge SUV. It's got a white Chevy Silverado that's directly behind it.
1: Yeah, well, we've got eyes on it. Still southbound coming up to 7th, number 1 lane.

0: There's a snail red. Avenue is still southbound of the road. And that white Chevy is still around, still alive.
1: And we're relocating from the parking garage to the south side of the mall.
2: Same option.

Bacon and LBR and hot sheet stuff. Do we have any Martinez that are in the area?

0: Inter-1 there is southbound again on Federal, just went through spin. When we orbited around the back, it didn't look like it's got any plates at all, but I'm not positive on that.
1: Yeah, it's got no plates at all.
2: 7-7 Ford Edge, cream in color. Other than that, I have white and gray.
1: The cream one, in.
2: Yeah.

0: and Denver West, or are you going over to Colfax on I-70?
1: We're going to take Colfax on I-70.
0: Lincoln 9.

0: We have eyes on the suspect.
1: Helene, New York, state of CDL. Last name is going to be Robert Union Nora, Nora Ida Nora, George Henry Ocean, Robert Sam Edward. First name is going to be Nora Adam Victor, Adam John Ocean. Date of birth 05/10/1962.

0: the white. I mean, this is definitely a cream, but who knows what DMV does.
1: Airline still southbound, federal through Arizona, number one lane. Cruise about 25. Kind of all just working through some slow traffic. We're at a stale red at Louisiana.
0: Looks like single female driver judging by the hair.

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1: B1502.
2: 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Thanks.

0: hauling ass now.
1: Just switch back to the number one lane. Still southbound, so I'll come up to college.

0: ran the red. I didn't see which street it was.
1: She just made a left turn onto Amherst. She's eastbound Amherst now, coming up to Decatur. She ran the stop sign there, right turn southbound Decatur.
2: If he is going to steal it, he has to return to the FJA to get those tools and then go back. My CA also said that he's probably going to wait for it to get dark before he comes back and takes it once he locates it. Break. I asked him where he wanted to go or where they're going afterwards. He said he still wants to find Brandon. That's his number one priority, and it possibly will go to a sleazy bar.

Cornell Avenue, 2890 West Cornell Avenue. Could be on the southwest corner of Decatur and Cornell. Driver doors open.

0: David, Edward, Nora, Nora, Ida, Sam. Middle is, I'm sorry, that was middle name, ma'am, I apologize. First name is Tom Young Lincoln Edward Robert. Date of birth is 10-9 of 1996.
1: Yeah, we've had no matches so far. I was hoping Mark Unit could get over here fast enough.
2: I copy. You as well. 1507.

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1: I copy you and 80 are clear, but your transmission broke up on your second location.
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1: I copy, 1590. Correction 1509.
0: My driver had to get out and go inside. Sonny got a pretty good look at him. So once the subject gets over here, he's going to move quick.

0: were able to find LPR on that other white one.
1: Yeah, you have it on Vigilant, or LFAG, or FLOC, or Lumen.
0: Copy, thank you.

And Lincoln Ten, he's just doing circles in the roundabout on the southeast side of the mall. Correction, exited the roundabout, headed west on the inside of the ring. Inside ring, approaching the front of H&M. Still about 10 miles per hour.

0: degree, even though it's right there by her window, I think we don't want to spend too much time on her. She's just going to sit there in the house. So.
1: My rider and I are just to the north of it. We can take a walk together if you guys want.
0: Yeah, Colton, why don't you do that?

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1: Not past our spot of Colfax yet.
2: 503.
3: We're going to have to pass him up now. He's now going into the Best Buy parking lot. 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So if someone else could get an eye, we're going to split this parking lot. It's small enough. We should be able to do so.

76 southbound, just south of on Sheridan. Looks like it's a dark Chevy sedan blocking the number one lane that's possibly abandoned.

your copy. And my CI just called me, let me know that Sonny was leaving the car to go look at this Atlas. Said he believes they're going to try to find Brandon after this, but he doesn't think they're going to steal the car until dark.

0: and northbound towards Colfax.
1: Good afternoon. Command 50, Williams, personnel 9433, vehicle 197, break 4 miles. 66186, and clear from the Academy en route to Alamosa.
2: Thank you, Jack.

0: westbound. He just passed Youngfield.
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Are you showing any of the IS units on the car right now?

honestly just the location, Arizona and Irving Street in Denver. And then if you can get the next closest toll on rotation, I think it's going to be Dix out of Sheridan.

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0: And there are no gold Malibus on the hot sheet right now. I'm going back a year.
1: Denver 1 and 5, can I get a rolling clearance?
2: Sure.
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1: now. 470, I'm at the 13 with Colorado FinSAC 849-9050, Sonic Gray, Hyundai Kona.

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0: Yeah, we got video, hold on.
1: Okay, and did you measure his speed at 50 miles per hour down this this Arizona?
0: GPS. I wouldn't write a ticket or anything on that.

0: We're gonna pull an IS case number, I'll get that for you.
1: The IS case number is gonna be IS260555.
2: 555. Also, Airborne 1, ours is gonna be AB260042.
1: Is there a way you can just throw it in the thread?
2: Will do.

0: on a special assignment.
1: Alright, can you just dash me whatever that is and then call me an airborne case number?
0: I'm not showing him on an actual card. He's just in special assignment status.
1: Okay. Can you do me a favor, make an agency assist at Federal and Arizona, and then just pull me an airborne case number?
2: Yeah, we'll take that west side.
0: Copy the airborne case number, set off to me 0042.
1: Thank you.
0: 1613.
3: Round and grab it.

0: So let's just take that Carl Mills and put one on either end of it.
1: Either end of the highway?

0: doing a U-turn and running from us on camera?
1: I sure did.
0: Sweet. Thank you. Our number is IS260555. If you want to put that also in your AV number, I'd appreciate it.
1: Yeah, absolutely. I'll just, when we land, I'll put it up on evidence.com and just, I'll tag it with the IS case number for you guys.
0: Thank you.

0: at the 7 with Colorado Femtech, 833-6572. Should come back to a gold sedan.
1: Clear 2001 Bronze Nissan Sentra, 426, 1650.

0: wanting to do an in-person report. If you can attach Adam 15, he'll be taking over for that since I'm headed up to the city area.
1: Copy.

0: agrees with him and his son.
1: Copy that. Thank you. And then for the people inside on the quarters, can you air out your location so we can take the last one?
2: Lincoln 1, we're northwest coverage by the Cheesecake Factory.
3: I apologize. Can you tell me my case number again?
4: 1503.
3: Copy. Thank you. I appreciate it.

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0: 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That's over them. 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
2: We dropped a foot dog off at like I-70 in Denver, West Berkeley.
1: Ranger Ghost, again, you were cut off.
0: 1620.
3: Or do we want to grab it now and bring it north with us?
1: Go again.

0: good gas station off of a 60 and Federal, the Valero. You can leave it puffing there for a little, maybe about 10 minutes, and somebody might take it.
1: My DV is taking out suspect 10. We'll come in. You can clear it out. Join the Hill Special Center.

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1: Bye.
0: Could you add my driver information to the call so I can see it, please?

0: like they were not very disturbed of it at all on the phone.
1: Okay, perfect. Number 1 out of 15.
0: Go ahead.
1: Dr. Mycraft, can you please switch it to a hit and run?
0: Station with it.

0: in Pine to reissue a summons.
1: Hey, Raymond, I think you know what he's talking about. If it's right heading towards 11 Mile, I've seen that property before. I'm going to look and see if I can find an address first.
0: Hey, from, yeah, it's about a half mile, three quarters of a mile before 59.
1: That's the one that usually just has the shed on there, right? But I think there might be a house.
0: Yeah, it's just the big shed.
1: Yep, I'll find that address. 1629.
2: Yeah, fair play. I looked there. It is just a metal shed. There's no homes or anything. I was going to try and find something. That's why I saw that sign, but it didn't have an address on it.

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4: 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I'll be working in the westbound for the rest of the day.
1: 1632.

Lincoln 10 target vehicles continuing past the front entrance of target, speed 10 miles an hour.

0: Hey, Kayla, can you check Flock for Frank Nora William King 06? Frank Nora William King 06? Is he last time it hit, or hopefully sometime today? Where at?
1: At the westbound Dumont port of entry.
2: Denver 1-14. You can show me clear of this crash with report taken.

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1: Lincoln 10, we got the eyes coming up to the intersection of Colfax and Denver Mills. Lane number 2, set to go west on Colfax. Fresh green, turning west on Colfax,

0: in the 3-lane, approaching I-70. 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
1: Stabbing out of Crown Hill Park. Just avoid the area for the time being. Suspect's a blonde female, skinny. No further info right now. 1638.

Continuing eastbound 70, passing exit 263, still headed eastbound 70. So getting slowed down in traffic.

0: 3, Denver West?
1: Yes, Denver West. We're past that eastbound. Target is in the number 3 lane, just passing the exit now. Traffic is slow.

0: One Ranger 5, that is an update location.
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0: it. 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
3: Myself, One Ranger 29 are clear. How did Matthews witness the coverage?

passing exit 264, still eastbound I-70, number 2 lane, speed 40 to 45, stop and go traffic.

0: Edward George, Mary King 17, coming back on
1: the 13 number.
0: And they sent a fade out of Lakewood.
2: All right. Check LPRs. When did that plate switch? It's on a blue Subaru Forester right now, sitting at a 6150 Federal. A bunch of unsavory characters sitting around it.
0: Check.

still eastbound from the two lane past exit 265, so still eastbound, number two, stop and go traffic.

0: 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I can handle the southbound.
1: Copy. There's like three of them in it all.
2: So they go in different directions.

0: damage. I'll call back to the RPF to get this case number to make sure she has the correct one, but this is just going to be a duplicate from a crash from yesterday.
1: Okay. And when you're done with that, can you stack you a property damage crash?
0: Yeah, Abram.
1: 1647. Troopers over there. The suspect for North stabbing is in custody, so they might be able to break a few cars.
2: In the driver's seat.

0: speed of the gold older model Honda.
1: Twenty M setup northbound Federal at 630.

0: corner of Pins and Chenango. Draco doesn't have visual of the suspect. Sounds like they're going to have severe chest trauma. Still armed with a knife. Draco did have 23 calls on this and getting a description of the suspect.
1: Camera 1 out of 5.
0: Out of 5.
1: Can you clear me of my stop with a PA and a proof of service? You can attach me to that. I'm really close. And then just give me a description when you can, please.
2: 1 out of 24. I head that way as well. I have a 20-minute ETA, but if they still need help, can go that way.
0: How do you think you're 6 already?
3: Denver, Airwalk.
0: Airwalk.
3: What's the location of that call? Can you give me the details again?
0: Sims and Chenango Drive. Looks like there was a stabbing that occurred at West Hill Grill. Suspect fled into the apartments on the southwest corner of Sims and Chenango. Again, the southwest corner of Sims and Chenango. I'm getting a description of that party now. They should have severe chest trauma. They're still armed with a knife.

0: ideas, so if you have that, it's an opportunity. I'm just a Denver representative. I'm totally good with you guys. Just right, babe.
1: Dumont Westbound for entry out with a Utah abortion plate at 056214. Break for driver.
2: 706 camera one.
1: Lincoln, Ida, Adam, Mary, Sam, first name Chelsea, Charlie, Henry, Edward, Lincoln, Sam, Edward, Young, Minona, Joel, David, date of birth 5/3/1990.
2: Trailer Tanker has my endorsement card 150.
0: Thank you.
2: You're welcome, 1653. One on five, you are going to be looking for a white male, 6 foot, heavy set, dark fluffy hair, glossy wearing black t-shirt and gray shorts. Trailer Tanker has my endorsement card 150.
0: Thank you.

0: did have severe chest trauma and still armed with a knife.
1: Right. Copy.
0: All the traffic's going to be on Jeffco LE2. I don't mind if you stay on this channel, but that's where they're all going to be. I just can't monitor Jeffco LE2.
2: Denver 1, we're switching to Jeffco LE2. Switching to Jeffco LE2.
0: Okay, 654. On Adam 14, Denver, can I... 15.
1: Alright, so the in-run I'm on right now, this will be a duplicate for case number from yesterday, 1489, break.
0: Copy that.
1: So no report taken. I did pull a case number. I'll just do a quick report on that. I was pulled in error. Break.
3: Kind of like the first one you posted. That's a sticker on the right hand side. I don't see that.
0: Yeah, I was going to see it's 14. Let's possibly go to that as well. I do have an Area 30 property damage crash too, but it occurred on private property, so I'm assuming that's not something we're going to take.
1: We can cover it on private property if we just give them a call back to get their will on the counter, since we got these other two that probably need to be gone to first.

that's up to you guys. I just noticed that you're the 20 area car, so if you guys know who's going to go.

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1: Still eastbound, speed about 65 to 70, target is in the number 3 lane. About a mile out from Federal.
2: Six 4 0 3, and I'll be at 1 AM Carl area in round 2, the 93 crash. Showing off 66.
3: No, you can find somewhere else, like 64th and Federal. There's a 7-Eleven as well.
1: Sure.
3: Just make sure when they pop it, they take the Lakewood asset tag off of it and stuff.
1: Chantilly, do you copy?
4: I copy all. We're about 30 out.

0: into the gas station. If nobody's near it, maybe just do a bin check so that we're not wasting our time.
1: Virgin.
2: Number 3, lane 65 miles an hour.
0: Back into it, back in next to it, just pop out your driver's door.
3: I copy. We do have that up on our board, and 3 troopers are not set up, too.
1: There was 66 off duty. Good evening.

0: Howdy, mate. 15G.
1: Lincoln 9. Still eastbound, half mile from Washington Street. Number 3 lane, speeds of 50. Vehicle is exiting Pecos. Vehicle is exiting Pecos. We're going by. He is in the right turn lane, so set up for southbound Pecos. And we no longer have the eye.
2: And assist.
3: Okay, officer heading towards that 44th crash.
0: Copy. 16 with 10. 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
0: IBM 176 836, holding car 494, right for beginning.
4: Trev.
0: 11599. All right, it sounds like we have three people heading towards the crash on 44th. Do you want me to take the crash on 93? Or do they need more help at with the Jeffco assist?
5: I would just know that we have 30 in or out, and we have Air 1 also. So I think they're probably fine there unless they request more from us.
0: Yep. We'll head towards the one on 93.
5: Okay. I'm going to call, as soon as I have a second, the crash on call, but I'll let you know.
6: Target is east on 44th, about Mariposa.
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0: walking back. 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Target is at the stop sign with 46. Still headed north on Lytton. Speed is about 20.
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6: I think it's gonna copy. We're behind it. We're southbound, just past Mariposa Way.
7: And we're 1 out of 5.
2: Okay.
7: Yeah, just a change of plans here. Deputy here is requesting that we just rove the neighborhoods looking for our party.
4: Perkins.

0: 15, 15.
1: Go on.
0: Go on, off duty. Have a good night.
1: Have a good night, Sergeant. Bye.
2: Copy. He's out of sight. He's on the south sidewalk on 45th.
3: Copy. They're headed out.

0: 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What was that about Mod 159?
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2: I'm losing her a little bit, but there's a white dude in like four coats walking towards the front door.

0: and see if we can get a copy of it.
1: Ephraim, can you hear
2: 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We'll have the eye of the vehicle as well. Stand by for perimeter.
1: Seven, seven, seven.

0: Hey, we're at 47 in Pecos. We can see 46 from here.
1: Copy when you get down, then we'll take 38.
2: Lincoln 4, we're 43 and Jason.
3: Lincoln 5, we're just north of 70 on Pecos for North Pecos takeaway or West 70 takeaway.

Got it partially covered up. Last name is going to be Charles 32032. He is eastbound.

0: Yeah, fleet car here. That guy in four jackets. Let's do it.
1: Lincoln 330th in Inca, if that's not already taken.

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0: Continue.
1: Suspect address in the call is going to be in Loveland.
0: I got it. Thank you.
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0: 44th in between 45th on Inca.
1: Copy. I'll take a quick picture of it and put it over top so you can see it.

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0: Bergstrom, 829-2006.
1: Copy. He is requesting to be transported, so they're going to take him. Break.
0: Go ahead.
1: We are going to need a tow for vehicle one and vehicle two.
0: Okay. 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Sorry, 17-14.

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4: 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We're right in front of a listed, I think it's blue GMC.
5: Lincoln 1, we're stationary, I got the eye. Cruiser is at Lipan and 47th, westbound at a stop sign.

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0: 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Saw leaving 327 boy earlier.
1: Your coach is there ready. He's on Highway 6, 264 for a white, maybe it sounded like a pickup truck that's weaving in oncoming traffic. You can attach me. I'll be in from the office.

8. He is curving it eastbound I-70. He will be just west of the I-25 interchange. We're going to continue.

0: Did anybody hop on southbound 25 or not? Lincoln 5, we're going to take southbound 25. We just passed target still. Curb.
1: Guys. Sorry, it's out of perimeter.
0: Somebody take northbound 25.
2: Lincoln 2, we can take it.

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1: 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Will you please update us with the full description of the vehicle and if the RP's got a plate or a visual?
2: Okay, from 7 to 21.

0: Harbor exactly do we want this?
1: You
2: attach me to one item case from this morning. It's 1501. The booking evidence at the Golden Office.
1: 1501, I'll show you tag 1722.
3: From northbound to north of.
0: And then, is Krasno in the paint car? That's correct. Okay, just have him, he probably doesn't have radios, so if you can call him, let him know. Gentilly, I would go park a little bit farther north, maybe north of, there's a car wash over there. He can just drop the bait car off, leave it running, and then he can just get out and walk towards you since you're in the Durango. Okay, copy.
4: Again, too, we are northbound I-25. We're going to be posting up at the 58th Avenue, which is just the next exit.

0: seconds as he's getting back into the vehicle.
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0: 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For that road rage at the 269, I can't believe I saw the vehicle. The traffic's very heavy. I'm trying to catch up.
1: Okay, that's gonna be the one that 3 is attached to the do.
0: He has the 27.
1: Okay, 275.

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1: Copy, eastbound of the 273, break my hours, haven't you, copy?
2: Copy, break for a crash.
1: Hi, Arson.
2: 26 of the 273, eastbound. It looks like possibly three vehicles.
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1: Copy. 1726.
0: Denver 1, Edward 3.
3: Denver 1, Edward 2 for that crash at 273. Can we get Golden in route?
1: 1, Edward 2, stand by 1, break. 1, Edward 3, go ahead.
0: Yeah, I've got the vehicle. It's about four vehicles ahead of me now. He's driving erratically. I'm trying to get caught up to it. He is David Victor Union, NOR 89. You're going to have to send out a list that gets it out of 24 sticker on it. I'll let you know what I'm doing.

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1: Three guys on a bike, they just watched you walk away, and they're heading towards the car right now.

0: CarMax has it on a 2010 Mazda M3 and gray in color.
1: Okay, DB, just want to screw it up. Thanks. Okay, we're up on I-70. We're coming up to Brighton right now.
2: And Lincoln 10 confirmed he did continue.
1: Copy, we're passing you right now. Was he in the... or number 4?
2: Number 2 lane, about 30 miles per hour.

0: actually not on I-70 proper. He's on the entrance ramp, and he was stopped at a red metering signal. He is now eastbound, getting onto I-70 in the number 4 through lane. He's behind us now. We're going to get off at Vasquez instead of Vasquez. Okay, when you think we're wrong.
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3: Denver 1, Edward 3. We're continuing. I've got them lit up. It looks like they might be stopping at Interplaza West and Highway 6. We're going to be stopping in the CDOT lot. They're continuing to drive erratically.

0: And we lost the guy.
1: Copy. We're just now entering I-70. We're trying to catch up.
2: From where?
3: Over vehicle one and vehicle two.
2: Okay, Kevin, I think we're on E3 toes. Let me check.

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0: Well, John 3-0 is coming back to a gray 2013 Hyundai with a sexually violent predator hit to the plate, otherwise clear.
1: Yeah, I can't tell if they're getting into our car or that other one, but there's somebody standing right there.
2: They're getting into the brown room. I think you put a baby carrier in the back seat.

0: gray one's a correspondent federal. I said it was clear, so we let it go.
1: Teen white, Toyota RAV4, starting 1026.
0: Number ISF8.
1: ISF8.
0: Look at the IS case number for this.
1: IS case number.
0: Yeah, an IS case number.
1: 0556, 0556.

0: talked to this female who's turned around and started walking back towards the car now. Jordan, can you see her?
1: I just have the app up, so if she gets into the car, I'll see the driver's seat, but I don't have all the cameras up.
2: I got her on Lino. She's walked past the car. Did we leave the windows up or down?
3: They're cracked about an inch or two.
4: Let me check with vehicle 3.

0: map where he's like, I just put it into the no place anywhere going southbound, just past 76. If a few people want to go with him and follow that until we get clarification.
1: Yeah. And can I just put a thing? He's back at the front of 321.
2: Target vehicle was I-70 eastbound.
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3: 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This is El Rancho Apartment, unit B217, toned at...
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6: We are going to need a third tow. Let's just start with whoever was at the top of the list, whether it was Mars or Connelly, see if they have a second truck. If they don't, we'll check with the second one and see if they have a second one, and then if we have to go to a third tow company, we'll do that.
4: Sounds good, 1737.
7: And on the back trunk, I see some kind of badging on the left-hand side. I can't quite read it out from the picture.
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1: Level 6 person at the Vista El Rancho Apartments, 1055 El Rancho Road, unit B217. Patient is complaining of
2: Goal 3, and also trying to figure out
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1: With that evidence, central in office, if you get added to the call in at 1501, is the case number, you don't have me attached.
2: Copy, sorry, I was looking at getting that up. I can't find that report number. It's not coming up.
1: Copy, I'll give you a call here shortly.
2: Okay, sounds good.

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0: 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So.
1: We are still headed eastbound, about 20 miles an hour, heavy traffic.

0: Speaking to Still, we exited southbound 225, the number 2 lane. We are picking up speed about 56 miles an hour with about 4 for cover, heavy traffic.
1: Copy, just had evidence in, and you can clear me, and I'll be out with 3.

0: A few, buddy. I can give it a few if you want to, but looks like all the riffraff has cleared out of over here.
1: Yeah, we have guys that have to get back to their residence tonight. Some of them live a couple hours away, so I don't want to give them some time to get back home. So
2: all guys on the vehicle, just go here.
1: So, I was going to say, let's call it.
0: All right, sounds good.
3: Thank you. Let me sign up really quick and I'll check.
1: From the class, we guys could head back to the academy, meeting C5 for debrief, except for Gentilly and Krasno, they'll take the big car back. And then if you guys want to head back over to the academy, I appreciate it.

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2: I think it's having copies. We're going to exit onto Peoria and try to parallel some gridlock on C-25.
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0: here like boy 201, 202, anything further?
3: On our side, it is boy 217.
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4: What lane is the CI vehicle in?
6: That one is crashed.

0: 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Or do I need to come over there?
1: It sounds like Krasno's just going to have to drop him off in it and get back to the schedule.
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3: Control, I'm break 1 over 3, Denver.
2: We're about a half mile from the Colfax exit.
4: The 2015 Jeep, I have the VIN ending in 06717, break.
5: Copy. That's not matching the VIN on this vehicle. Continue.
4: Copy. I did attach it to the call, so now look at it. It does say that the plate should not be in use, that the ownership was seized.

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1: It's going to be 1 Charles 4, Henry John William, Edward George 6, Henry Lincoln 6, 506-33.

0: 2. We are still number 2 lane, southbound 225. We are going past the Colfax exit. Speed about 15 miles per hour.
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Lincoln 2, still number 2 lane, southbound 225, approximately 3/4 of a mile from 6th Avenue, like 5 miles per hour.

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1: Abramson,

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1: Route 112, routine to Lutheran.

0: 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Medic 22, engine 41, Golden Fire, sick party, at 17400, West 10th Avenue, Cross Street, Jefferson County Parkway, and West 10th Avenue.
1: Correction, west. Turning right on Mississippi.

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2: Speed your 15. Turning northbound on Uvalde, we are not continuing.

0: school, and it turns into East Kentucky Avenue. And we're going to be now heading westbound on East Kentucky Avenue. Up to South Troy Street. Stand by for a stop sign.
1: Stand down on the suspension for my driver. Thank you.
2: I have yellow license. Good evening.
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0: Copy. He just took a right turn northbound on Racine Street.
4: I am 15 a mile at Lutheran.
2: Thank you, Hunter.
0: Through exposition.
3: Thank you. We'll take over in the next turn.
0: Copy. He just took a right turn eastbound on East Exposition Drive. And we're going to go by. And still Exposition Drive, and we just lost the eye.

0: going to go forward about 20 miles per hour. No cars to cover. 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
1: Denver 1, Edward 3. I'm going to be en route to Denver Cares for detox release. And I'm going to take a quick stop at the parking lot to pick up the keys for the vehicle break for meeting.
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1: Copy, thank you, 18 over 2.